Assalamu alaikum. 8 a.m. This is Bangladesh Betar, broadcasting in the morning of Monday, the 30th of Bhadra, the 2nd of Rabiul Thani, and September the 14th. The news read by Shamim Khan. First, the headlines. Prime Minister directs steps to boost the country's farm output and cut import dependence. Tariq Rahman calls upon US-based company Chevron to invest more in exploring new gas fields to meet the growing energy demand. President urges for stronger Bangladesh-Pakistan cooperation in economic activities, including trade. High Court rejects writ petition challenging legality of banning the activities of Awami League. Dr. Zubaydah Rahman stresses on ensuring affordable health care for all. There is no crisis of fertilizer in the country, says State Minister for Information and Broadcasting. Over 500 government soldiers killed in clashes with Houthi rebels in Yemen. And Bangladesh women

Prime Minister called for effective measures to raise the production of such crops while ensuring food security and making agriculture more productive and profitable. He stressed increasing agricultural productivity, reducing farmers' production costs, and ensuring fair prices for their produce. The government put greater emphasis on research and improved varieties, modern technology, irrigation and mechanization, and ensuring their quick delivery to farmers. Prime Minister Theresa Coleman has sought increased investment from US-based global energy company Chevron in exploring new gas fields alongside existing ones to strengthen Bangladesh's energy security and meet its growing energy demand. The high-level Chevron delegation led by Xavier La Rosa, President of Base Assets and Emerging Countries, BAEC, paid a courtesy call on Prime Minister and the Secretary in the capital yesterday. Minister for Women and Children Affairs and Social Welfare Professor Dr. Ajit M. Jethursan has asked the leaders and workers to remain united, saying no one will be able to stand in their way in the next national or local government elections if they stay united. He made the remarks as the chief guest at the Views Exchange meeting with district BNP leaders at Milfamari Circle House yesterday. The minister said the BNP is a party that moves forward with everyone and arched, strengthening the organization with people committed to its politics and ideology. He also called for giving leadership responsibilities to tested individuals who remain firm during difficult times. The government has administered measles vaccines to 1,97,71,720 children across the country in 5 months under ongoing measles rubella vaccination program. This figure exceeded the initial target of vaccination by about 10%. When the country witnessed a measles outbreak at the end of March this year, the government swiftly launched an emergency vaccination program on 5th April, covering 32 villages in 18 districts at the first phase. Official at the Directorate General of Health Services said the second phase of vaccination began on 12th April in 4 major city corporations, Dhaka South, Dhaka North, Bhushal and Mayunching. And at the final third phase, the ongoing nationwide measles rubella vaccination drive commenced on 28th April. The government is set to launch another massive vaccination campaign starting on 26th September to prevent the disease. Oman says a planned regional meeting between the Gulf states and Iran regarding the Strait of Hormuz has been postponed in the interest of consensus. An Iranian foreign ministry official said the postponement of the planned meeting in Oman was made at the request of certain regional countries and through a joint decision by Tehran and Moscow. The fighting has intensified in several parts of Yemen. Government forces are carrying out airstrikes on Houthi position in an effort to retake Al-Makka, also known as Mokka. Hundreds of rescuers, including the Coast Guard, have joined the search for 129 people missing after an Indonesian passenger ship capsized in the Java Sea, authorities said today. The National Search and Rescue Agency said the crews had rescued 108 people and that at least 6 others had died after the ferry capsized yesterday. The Virgo Transport aid ship was carrying 243 people from Surabaya on the Indonesian island of Java. A Russian drone has hit a train near the Ukraine-Poland border. The incident happened shortly after former UK Prime Minister Boris Johnson and top European security official had passed through the area. No casualties were reported after the strike at Yahudin, which hit the train's engine. All the passengers had been evacuated, Ukrainian authorities said. Football and Bangladesh women's national football team are now facing North Korea at Osaka in Japan for their opening Group F match of the 20th Asian Games. Finally, weather and focus

friends, how are you? Hope all of you are doing great. Today, me, Shamima, have arranged this show with some romantic, touchy and beautiful song as well as her touchy songs of different versions. And I hope you must like this show very much and must stay till the end. Anyway, dears, let's start our show with a Bangla song. Singer is Tapan Chaudhary and the song says, Nijum Rate Pradeep Jale Chitara.

American singer Jennifer Lopez's song Now in My List, Lopez just recorded as one of the most influential entertainers of her time, credited with breaking barriers for Latino Americans in Hollywood and helping propel the Latin pop movement and music. For her contributions to the music industry, Lopez was honored by the World Music Awards with the Legend Award in 2000. Anyway, dears, let's enjoy one of her songs, and the song says, Let's Get Loud.

a beautiful Nepali song now I would like to play for you. Song says, Yuki Ho Maya Jastai. Singers are Milan Amatya and Deepa Limbo. Lyricist, Sean Besniath, and music is produced by Suresh Odhikari.

This is Bhanu Dijvita Thakkar and you're attending to World Music. Anjum fills the song. Now I would like to play for you. Singer is Aloka Yagni, who is an Indian playback singer who worked predominantly in Hindi cinema during late 80s to early 2000s. Song says, Barso Ki Baat. Now we will enjoy.

Gongshi Chan is Lunar New Year's song. Now I am playing for you. It's a very common song that is sung around Lunar New Year in China. So friends, let's enjoy this Chinese tune.

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He was big and strong, and his eyes a flaming glow. Most people look at him with terror and with fear, but to Moscow cliques, he was such a lovely dear. He could preach the Bible like a preacher full of ecstasy and fire, but he also was the kind of teacher women would desire. Dear friends, now I have a Russian song for you. Surely you will love this tune very much. So dear, let's enjoy Boy Am Rasputin.

But when his drinking, lusting, and his hunger for power became known to more and more people, the demands to do something about this outrageous man began.

Dear friends, with this lovely number, I will have to end this show now. But before ending, I would like to tell you that this show is compiled and presented by me, Shamima, edited by Manik Mahmood, supervised by Jasmine Nahar, and produced by Mohammed Munirujjaman. See you in next episode. Till then, bye-bye.

Assalamu alaikum. 5 p.m. This is Bangladesh Better, the news read by Salma Dolly. Local Government, Rural Development and Cooperatives Minister Dr. Abdul Moin Khan has stressed effective implementation of the Dengue Prevention Action Plan, saying necessary measures must be taken before the situation worsens during the peak season. He said this while inaugurating a workshop at a hotel in the capital today. The minister said August, September and October are the peak period for dengue, so necessary measures must be taken before the situation deteriorates. He called for coordinated efforts by the local government division, the Ministry of Health and other relevant agencies to prevent and control dengue. Health and Family Welfare Minister Sardar Mohammad Shekhawat Hussain will regularly monitor the attendance of doctors, nurses and health workers at various health facilities across the country using a digital attendance system from his own office. He observed the attendance of doctors, nurses and health workers working at various health facilities through this digital system from his office at the Secretariat today. While monitoring, the minister found absence of a number of doctors, nurses and health workers at several health facilities and talked to the civil surgeons and Upazila health and family planning officers of the respective districts on the issue. The minister asked the concerned officials to serve show cause notices to those who remained absent from their workplaces without permission. He said, the presence of every doctor, nurse and health worker at their workplaces is crucial for ensuring health care services. The government has administered measles vaccines to 1,97,71,720 children across the country in 5 months under ongoing measles rubella vaccination program. This figure exceeded the initial target of vaccination of about 10% when the country witnessed a measles outbreak at the end of March this year. The government swiftly launched an emergency vaccination program on 5th April covering 30 upazilas in 18 districts at the first phase. Officials at the Directorate General of Health Services said the second phase of vaccination began on 12th April in four major cities corporations, Dhaka South, Dhaka North, Borishal and Mymensingh, and the final third phase, the ongoing nationwide measles rubella vaccination drive, commenced on 20th April. The government set to launch another massive vaccination program starting on 26th September to prevent the disease. Prime Minister's advisor and Prime Minister's office spokesperson Mahathir Amin has said the government has adopted short, medium and long-term plans to resolve the ongoing fuel crisis. He made the remarks while briefing journalists after a meeting at the Secretariat's Cabinet Division today. Mahathir Amin said the government has a concrete plan to resolve the energy crisis and has taken coordinated initiatives in the electricity

0: Hello, dear learners. Hope you are well by the grace of the Almighty Allah. I welcome all of you at today's English learning program, Let's Speak English. অনুষ্ঠানটিতে আমার সাথে উপস্থিত আছেন দুজন শিক্ষার্থী. Let's introduce with them.
1: Hello, I'm Ushuju Khairul Oishi, a student of the University of Dhaka.
2: Hello, I'm Farhan Khan. I welcome all of you at today's program.
0: Thank you, Farhan and Oishi, for coming to our studio for this program. Dear learners, আমাদের আজকের অনুষ্ঠানটির বিষয়বস্তু হচ্ছে Living in a Busy City. আর আমরা আজকের অনুষ্ঠানটিতে we will enjoy listening a short conversation based on this topic, that is Living in a Busy 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Er pore shabdo ti likho exhausting. The form of this word is adjective and the meaning of this word is tiring, tiresome, boring. Bangla ortho holo klantikor. I am telling again, exhausting, exhausting, exhausting. Hope you have been able to write. Next word is overwhelming. The form of this word is adjective and the Bangla meaning of this word is probal ba aprotiroddho, and English synonym hoche fatal or irresistible. A spelling of this word is overwhelming, overwhelming. এর পরের শব্দটি লেখো ভাইব্রান্ট, দ্যাট ইজ প্রাণবন্ত, প্রাণবন্ত বা সাউন্ডিং. And form of this word is adjective. And next word is vibe, V-I-B-E. 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The vibrant vibe describes the basically vibrant vibe describes the energetic, lively and bustling urban atmosphere. Dear learners, now let's enjoy listening the conversation entitled Living in a Busy City.
1: Hi, I think you're passing your days with lots of activities in this busy city.
2: Right you are. I just love the energy of living in a busy metropolis. There's always something new to do.
1: I agree with that. Basically, a lot of people love to live in a busy city. Nowadays, due to the endless career opportunities and conveniences, the city is always busy as if it never sleeps.
2: Exactly, but it can be pretty exhausting sometimes, especially when you are stuck in old Dhaka traffic or dealing with the overwhelming crowds during rush hours.
1: True, urban life definitely comes with its drawbacks. It's noisy, fast-paced, and living expenses are quite high. Despite having all these drawbacks, I love this city as it always teaches me a lot.
2: I guess it really depends on the individual. The city gives you a lot of freedom and allows you to discover yourself. I wouldn't trade this vibrant vibe for the quiet countryside.
1: Thank you.
0: Okay, thank you Farhan and Oishi for vibrant vibe. Okay, dear learners, you must have heard the sentence told in this short conversation. It's noisy, fast-paced, and living expenses are quite high. You see, in these sentences, the adjectives are used, and if we analyze this sentence, we see that basically this sentence featuring a mix of independent clauses and parallel structures or parallel adjectives. Phrase and living expenses are very high. This is independent clause. If you say it's noisy, fast paced and living expenses are quite high, basically this is a compound sentence featuring a mix of independent clauses, I repeat. In parallel structures, we will see that the same words after using the verb, the same parts of speech should be used. For example, she is talented, helpful, and industrious. Here in this sentence, after the verb is, there are three adjectives used consecutively. This sort of sentence structure we call parallel structures. Farhan, can you tell at least two sentences by using parallel adjectives?
2: Jane is young, energetic, and talented. The new chef is talented, creative, and ambitious.
0: Rishi, can you?
1: The mountain trail was steep, rocky, and restless. He is honest, industrious, and kind.
0: Good. Excellent. Dear learners, you have just heard that. Rishi said the mountain trail was steep. Just hear carefully. Just listen carefully. The mountain trail was steep, rocky, and restless. In this sentence, there are three adjectives used consecutively. And this, of course, this sort of form is called parallel structures. Another sentence, she is honest, industrious, and kind. Just listen, honest, industrious, and kind. You are using three adjectives. So this is also parallel. We can say that Paran says, Jane is young, energetic, and talented. Most people say, he is a talent student. Don't say he is a talent student. You should say, he is a talented student. Talented. The exact pronunciation will be talented. Don't say talent. Talent is a noun, but talented is adjective. So, this sentence, Jane is young, energetic, and talented. Here, the speaker is using three adjectives consecutively. Next sentence is, the new chef is talented. You know what the chef means? Paran? C-H-E-F, chef, a person who cooks nice. Chef, what the spelling? C-H-E-F, what the spelling?
2: C-H-E-F.
0: C-H-E-F, chef. The pronunciation is chef. The new chef is talented, creative, don't say creative, creative and ambitious. However, dear learners, in this short conversation, you must have listened another sentence, a sentence like, I guess it really depends on the individual. Most often we say individual person, but we should avoid using person after individual. If you use person, it will be redundancy. That is, Bangla amra onek shomoy boli na je ekti shobder otironjon orthat bahullo prayog bakke thik noy. Todrup ingrejito ache amra, we should avoid using those words that are not necessary. So we should say, I guess it really depends on the individual. However, dear learners, I hope you have enjoyed the program. We are almost at the end of the session today. No more today. Hope to talk to you very soon.
3: এতক্ষণ শুনলেন লেটস স্পিক ইংলিশ, পরিচালনায় মোহাম্মদ আক্তারুজ্জামান, সম্পাদনায় মোহাম্মদ মনিরুল ইসলাম, তত্ত্বাবধানে আঞ্জুমান আরা বেগম, এবং অনুষ্ঠানটি প্রযোজনা করলেন মাশরুফা তানজিনা নসীন।
4: বাংলাদেশ বেতার ঢাকা। প্রিয় শ্রোতা, আয়োজনমালায় এখন রয়েছে ফ্যামিলি কার্ডের গান। সমবেত কণ্ঠে গানের কথা লিখেছেন এবং সুর করেছেন আবু বক্কর সিদ্দিক।